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People are asking what exactly you're getting. Here's what you're getting: a trip for a family of four, 2-night hotel stay, 3-day park passes, airfare from Alaska Airlines. That's what you're getting. It happens again in 5 minutes, okay? So I do recommend whatever you're doing, you stay with us. It's the new Hits 106.1. 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
1: Yes, sir. Let's get it. Let's ride right now. I got some Drake on the way. Got Ariana Grande. Some Blessed Ovi on the drums. I got Post Malone, Sean Paul. And right now, we getting started with Biebs, man. You already know. Yes, sir. It's Justin Bieber. This one's called Yukon on The Move Mixed Out.

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3: Coming up this hour, Madonna just reminded everybody why she's the queen of pop. 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
4: And of course, you know I'm bringing you another On The Move mix down this hour. You can get your requests in right now at SoyLDJ on that IG, TikTok, and of course the Facebook. I'm reading them all. Let me know. Here's Pink Panther's Zara Larsson. It's Stateside.

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0: Hey, first calls of the night are coming in at 855-495-7274. We go to Ashland, Oregon. Go ahead, Hadley.
1: Hey, guys. It would really make my day if we could play The Weeknd. 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
0: 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That's so ratchet. 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Who goes out on Mondays?

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And the Jubal Show is back on air later this morning. 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

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Plus, hey, it's a Disney winning weekend still. We got a chance for you to win that vacay to the Disneyland Resort. We're doing it every hour on the 40s. Another chance on

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Lewis when that vacay to the Disneyland Resort here in just a few on Hits 106.1. First, I had to tell you this term that's been going around, kind of like FOMO, but it's called FOBO. It's fear of a better option, which honestly, like, I feel like I need to start using that term because I can never decide what I want for dinner because of it.

new week kicking off tomorrow. And then what are we, like 3 weeks away from back to school? I don't want summer to end. I like summer, you know? I am thoroughly pleased when weather is sunny and it's like mid-70s outside, you know? And I love a good little like hammock sesh at Seahurst Beach in Burien. Hit the DQ on the way, you know, get myself a blizzard and just hang there and swing. It's all sunny and nice out.

to win a vacation to the Disneyland Resort from Hits 106.1, including hotel, park tickets, and airfare with Alaska Airlines.

0: say.
1: Olivia Rodrigo's got her festival going down next week in California. We'll definitely be keeping you updated. Hits 106.1 Seattle on Instagram. I'm super stoked on all the artists performing. Chapel Roan, Garbage, Olivia herself. I fell in love.

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What up, it's Ann, and I have made it my life mission to get you this vacay to the Disneyland Resort. A chance to snag it here in just a few. You and three people going to see Mickey for Halloween.

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for us, you know, to keep hanging out. I don't even want to think about Monday, you know? And I know that technically I'm working today and it's a Sunday, but it's different. It's different. Even though I'm working and maybe other people working today feel me, like when your boss isn't around, it's almost kind of like you're off of work too, you know? Just a

It's Ann. Still trying to get you the Disney vacay this weekend. It is a Disney winning weekend, after all, on Hits 106.1. So every hour in the 40s, trying to get you this vacay to Disneyland. We'll do it again. 3

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0: Hopefully you've been able to do something fun this weekend. It's Kelsey J with Hits 106.1. What are you doing today?
1: I am working today. Somebody's got to save these lives.
0: Oh, what do you do for work?
1: I am an ER nurse.
0: Wow, that is amazing. Well, props to you. That is hard work. I'm bowling. Got you, though. WebMD basically told me that I am screwed, so I might keep you on the line.

rooting for our girl Ari right now. She's trying to track down these hackers that have been releasing her music and photos. She deserves this break. She does. It's 106.1.

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It is a Disneyland winning weekend. Hey, it's Kelsey J. You can win a trip for a family of four, two-night hotel stay, three-day park passes, airfare with Alaska Airlines. Make sure you're listening all weekend long on the 40s. That means another chance to win coming up right

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